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0: Is that an elephant?
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0: You're gonna have to check those feet. 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
1: 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The Mayor, Chris Thomas, Saturday, June 27th. Don't miss out.

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7: 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The Mayor, Chris Thomas, Saturday, June 27th. 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